Pump it, pump it, pump it, pump it, pump it, pump it, pump it, pump it, pump it, pump it, pump it, pump it, pump it, pump it, pump it, pump it, pump it, pump it, pump it, pump it, pump it, pump it, pump it, pump it, pump it, pump it, pump it, pump it, pump it, pump it, pump it, pump it, pump it, pump it, pump it, pump it, pump it, pump it, pump it, pump it, pump it, pump it, pump it, pump it, pump it, pump it, pump it, pump it, pump it, pump it, pump it, pump it, pump it, pump it, pump it, pump it, pump it, pump it, pump it, pump it, pump it, pump it, pump it, pump it, pump it, pump it, pump it, pump it, pump it, pump it, pump it, pump it, pump it, pump it, pump it, pump it, pump it, pump it, pump it, pump it, pump it, pump it, pump it, pump it, pump it, pump it, pump it, pump it, pump it, pump it, pump it, pump it, pump it, pump it, p

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1: Been on my summer seat, for some city got a dream, for some city got a dream. 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

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The memories, distant as they may feel, are no further away than this present moment.

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Dance Radio. Two ships in the night. Teardrops in an innocent ocean. Four walls painted white.

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Funk Soul Brother. Right about now. Funk Soul Brother. Check it out now. Funk Soul Brother. Right about now.

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right, time for this month's Hardwell exclusive. I premiered this brand new 2026 version of Countdown during my sets at EDC Mexico and Ultra, and now it's finally out everywhere. Right after that, another brand new remix of one of my classics. This is a Two Aces remix of Encoded. Both are out now on Revealed.

0: time for this month's demo of the month. I played this one during my Ultra set and the reaction was one of my favorites during the whole set. It's coming out very soon, next week actually. This is Dabmax with Shock Me Out. And if you want your music featured here on Hartel On Air, make sure to upload your demo now at revealedrecordings.com.
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We're closing the show with this amazing bass modulator remix of my track with Dairo, Not Alone. Thank you all for tuning in, and I catch you all next month with a brand new episode.

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1: Hey, what's up, guys? My name is Fed LeGrand, and you are now tuned in to a new episode of Dark Light.

I'm fortunate to play a lot of amazing festivals and thrilling clubs around the world. If you want to have a look at my touring schedule, go to my website and check out the dates. Hope to see you at

tonight, we take it step by step. Before anything else, let the rhythm come in. Take your time. Feel where you are. Feel where this is going, when the drums arrive. 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And when the bass comes in, follow it. Stay with it. No distractions, no extras. 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

0: Feel where you are. Feel where this is going, where the drums arrive. Don't rush it. Everything connects here. The sound, the moment. And when the bass comes in, follow it.
1: We are approaching the last track of this episode. I hope you enjoyed listening to this week's Darklight Sessions. If you have any ideas, suggestions regarding the show, maybe you want to request a track, leave me a comment on one of my social pages. Hope to see you back next week for another episode.

incredible track is out today on Antuna Beats. That was, of course, Jay Ribbon with his new track, Man on Fire. Well, hello and good evening. It's me, Barbo, and I'm back on the decks with a fresh episode of Group Therapy. A special thanks to everyone who joined us at EDC last weekend. It was truly out of this world. For those of you asking, yep, our full set is up now on YouTube. I've got a big show for you tonight. New tunes from Tim Green and Prof, Cloyd, Yeno and Durante, amongst others. We'll also be making a very exciting announcement. I'm gonna be revealing the full ABGT 700 lineup tonight and telling you exactly who will be joining us for the biggest party of the year. And to top it all off, the Antuna Beats legend JTech will be stepping into the guest booth and taking the reins for the last half an hour of the show for an amazing guest mix. But alright, you're locked into ABGT with us above and beyond. Let's dive right back in with Houseman's new remix.

0: Nick Tron's track, remixed there by one of our oldest friends. That was Ollie Smith's remix of Atlantis Fiji, which Tony, Jono and I have been rinsing in our live sets lately. You'll be able to pick it up on the forthcoming Anjuna Beats Volume 17 compilation. In the next 10 minutes or so, MXB and Wildest new single, Enkia and Meta Complex. But first, it's time for this week's Record of the Week.
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0: Time for tonight's Record of the Week. And it's a stunning new track called Sophia from two legendary producers, Tim Green and Prof. It's been popping up in DJ sets as an ID since 2024, and it officially premiered on Anjuna Deep 16 and immediately became a favorite with you guys. So released full today is this week's Record of the Week, Sophia by Tim Green and Prof.

with Above and Beyond. MXV and Wild there with Liberty. And as I said at the top of the show, the lineup for ABTT 700 is officially out. So this September, we're taking over the Gorge in Washington State for our biggest celebration of the year. Joining us for the weekend are people including Ben Bomer, Ilan Bluestone, Marsh, Matzo, Hannah, Oliver Smith, Because of Art, James Grant and Jody Wistenoff, Leaving Laurel, Jay Ribbon and Resident. Duranta will be going back to back with Ezequiel Arias, and Graham and Darren Tate will both be treating us to rare live sets. So this is gonna be something else. Tickets and full details at abgt700.live.

A nice tune from last week, Meta Complex, Afterglow, and before that, The Anger Boys and Love Sleep with Promises. Arda would like to send a big shout out to Mia. He says, may the summer breeze be gentle with you. You're so special to him. Paul from Austin wants to give a shout out to his fiance, Buzz Musri, who's helped him find his way back to who he used to be. You're all he truly needs. And Kellen from Washington wants to give a big thank you to his dad, who introduced him to Above and Beyond. He hopes you two will keep vibing together for a long time. Coming in the back, it's Boxer with Can't Stop Moving.

So Good. And before that, Boxer with Can't Stop Moving on Dossum's label, House Strike. And speaking of Dossum, you can catch him in Berlin this weekend at Antje&Deep's big takeover of Ritter Butzke. He'll be playing alongside Because of Art, Jody Wisternoff, Cloyd, Nikki Elisabeth, and Romain Garcia. Final tickets are available now on the Antje&Deep website. I'll play you a few tunes from our Antje&Deep Explorations label in a moment. The talent that's coming out of there is incredible. But first, it's Anagram with the remix of Julian Nade's A Better Place.

deep explorations next month. Be sure to catch his set. And speaking of explorations, Oscar from LA would like to send a shout out to his best friend and dance partner in crime, Liam. This will be their fourth time in Dermit, and he can't wait to be dancing on the beautiful beaches of Albania together. Cameron from Boston is sending love to his boyfriend Maxime in Montreal. He loves you and can't wait to be together at ABGT 700. And Taylor from Buffalo wishes their husband Kyle a happy first wedding anniversary. They're so thankful for the lifetime of memories you've shared and can't wait to dance the night away at Open Air Toronto. So let's keep it on this deep explorations vibe, shall we? Here's Yeno with the title track of his new EP, Distant.

Yorkshire's cloyed and tongue-tied with everything for you. She recently did a mix for our sister radio show, Antuna Chill On Air. So if you need some chiller tunes over the weekend, give that a spin. But now, let's push that button. There was stiff competition this week on the Push the Button poll. Ultimately, Philip Castle's brand new trance belter, Let Me Take You, rose to the top. A solid choice as always. Here we go.

by the man himself. That was Harry Diamond and Alex with Desire. Jennifer, Joshua and Amelia want to wish an amazing husband and dad, Chris, a happy 50th birthday. You're the Orbit and everything. Apparently he's been listening since almost before we were even above and beyond. That's incredible. Happy birthday, mate. Cassandra shouts out her husband Andrew, who took her to see us in Brisbane. She had the time of her life and can't wait to plan future trips around the world together. And Paul wants to send a huge thank you to his mate Phil in Brunei for all that he's done in being such a top man, great friend, and not least for introducing him to Above and Beyond during their kitchen discos.

71 with The Future Is Ours, and before that Jody Wistono and Jamie McDermott with Citadel, which has turned out to be a real firm favorite from the Angina Deep 16 compilation. But okay, it's almost time to hand over to JTech for tonight's guest mix. If you're new around here, stick around to find out why he's been such a long time label favorite. 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

0: Dusky Boys with Careless, this week's flashback track. But now it's time for this week's guest mix.
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0: Our guest mix tonight comes from a hugely talented producer, label boss, and a longtime friend, JTech. One of those rare crossover artists, his story with Anjuna started out on Anjuna Deep back in 2007, where he released a slew of tunes, including his Everything Is Okay album. A few years later, he made the switch to Anjuna Beats for his follow-up album, the now classic Multiverse. Jump forward to today, and the man's got an impressive catalogue to his name. He's also remixed just about everyone from Tritonal to Tranquility Base to BT and Andrew Bayer,

0: Chaitek for a brilliant guest mix tonight. If you want more where that came from, then be sure to check out his radio show Chaitek Music as well on his label Positronic. But that is a wrap on this week's show. If you're not quite ready to switch off, don't forget you can always find the previous episodes of ABGT on your streaming service of choice. Jono's back on the mic next week with an exclusive mix from Masane to celebrate with the release of his new EP. But until then, it's a goodbye from me, and a goodbye from me, and a goodbye from me too.
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got soul in the music. I got the love in the music. I got soul in the music. I got the love in the music. I got soul.